goodness gracious, great balls of fire. 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
1: Now, have you read of the fable of Cain and Abel? Once there was in a scandal that shook the town. Cain became mighty jealous of brother Abel. So he rose up and smote Abel down. Now the Lord sure was hopping mad, and yet he was plenty sad to think that he had a man like Cain. The Lord spoke and showed his wrath, and Cain walked the path that led to a life full of pain. You can't run from the shadow of retribution. If you're bad, then you've got to pay for your wrong. Let yourself take a lesson from Cain and Abel. Don't lament, be content. 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
0: 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He plays saxophone in the band.
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2: Next message. Hey Mike, what's up? This is Ron. What's happening? Just touching base, seeing how your Easter went. Just seeing if you're going to see Joe sometime soon too, because he's got my keyboard that I've been trying to get back, and I've been trying to call him, and he hasn't been returning any messages, so I'm seeing what the best angle is to get it back.
0: Sintoniza nuestra frecuencia 550 AM para descubrir un viaje auditivo hacia nuestras raíces y tradiciones.
1: Las 3:18 minutos.